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I'm giving you that. DKB for you in the fire time, no doubt.

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I'm throwing your radio off and then I gotta leave. And see, everybody's probably being found, but I gotta run. Call the clock on the wall, say it's time for me to fall. And the street rolling, I'm pressing the radio room. I do it in a couple of minutes, put it down. Hey, 101 in the Watergate. Hey, Black Roots in the Magnolia. Hey, Michael V in the Calais, I heard your radio too. Hey, Boogie in the World. Hey, 411 and all the good time guys, 611 and everything.

through this here for one time. I'm going to lift it and I'll leave it on this chicken head. I'm going to do this here for one time. I'm going to do three times, man. I'm going to do three rounds to see who's the boss with the hot sauce so early in the morning. No two ways of buddy. What time is it? 20 minutes past the hour 8. Two rings of money. First and five. First round coming out. One, two, three. Come here.

Roger Reel in the crowd. Followed by his Bob Wanzin in the water gate. Hosted by Dr. Payne, a.k.a. the Traveling, the Fair Bow. Now, what I hear you say to me, Wagon 101, I'm going to call Dr. Payne in Florida. Wrong two coming up. One, two, three, coming up.

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I got the governor of the United States calling crazy by 511 Augusta, Georgia, calling crazy by Mr. Shut my time around. 411, then 511.

him out. 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And Boogie in the Woods, you know, that ass went off the mall. It was 411, then followed closely by 101, then followed closely by Ryan Lee up in here. Hey, 511, I don't know where you're going to. Hey, Boogie.

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I'll see you.

Lamar radio just say to me, hey, audio boy, tell Al, Alvin will see him at the Waffle House. Hey, governor, hey, Al, Alvin will see him at the Waffle House. I'll see you. I'll take him.

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What are you teaching me? 2.5 washing from the...

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We miss now. Bye, bye, bye.

I guess I'll get on out of here. 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

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Juicy man in the mobile said, I'm gonna put this mobile back 10-7. 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

0: crazy. Sometimes you gotta do it to the dumb lovers, mate. 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I crazy. 147, go on.
1: 147, Juice Man in the mobile. 147, good afternoon on that end. Juice Man in the mobile, arena smell, go break.
0: Take him easy, crazy. 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I crazy. 147, the slave boy driver, go.
1: 147, Juice Man, 1012. 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
0: Hello, Juice Man. Juice Man, what's crazy? You got a jackhammer on the radio, man. Hello, Juice Man in the Big Apple. 147, go.
1: Just wanted to say hello to you, my friend. Hey, 147, I just wanted to use up on your radio, say hello to you. And I'm going to go back reading this mail. Put on your loadout. Hey, 147, Juice Man in the mobile, getting on down.
0: Take care, Juice. I bump it down, let you know I got it all. Worldwide Juice Man in the mobile in the Big Apple. 147 is gone.

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0: you see, that dumbbell got that mouth out, man. 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Somebody on his own side. 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I'm going.
1: I let my people go, man. Reverend Dr. 10-9, I'm going to let my people go and let the Super Bowl roll on. Reverend Dr. 10-9, the one in Jamaica, so click.
0: Put it on you later. Put it on you later. Hey, Big Ama, pick on somebody on your own side. Hey, Big Ama, I'ma tell him
2: next time I talk to him,
0: pick on somebody on your own side while you're on the low side. Big Ama, 147, go on.

0: gotta let my booty go now. Hey, whoever got that 10-9, I'm gonna let my booty go real quick.
1: Well, go on, Ted, sir, because I don't want to mess up this sweet thing computer, come, brother. I think I'm going to go on, Ted, sir, because we sure don't want you to mess up this sweet thing computer no more. Big Alma, bye-bye.
0: You got no competition, man. Hey, we're going to get 10-9, no competition, no competition. No competition, come on, brother, we're going to be winning, man. We're going to get 10-9, the number one.
1: Well, thanks, Pizzo. Think it up out of here, man. 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Never will be. We'll know you later. Pizzo 147. And the slave boy driver, Pizzo 147. The KYM gone.
0: 91, I
1: talked
0: to my radio, man. Hey, 91, I'm not gonna suck up. I refuse to suck up to nobody. Hey, 91, number one, man. Hey, 91,
2: so 147, you got a blanket down there, bro.
1: Bye-bye-bye. Bye-bye-bye. Hey, 91. Turn the package.

0: 91, you said 91 to pack his stuff and leave. 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
1: Take care, crazy, 147 on the low side of the driver, gone.

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0: 91, good morning, 91, right? 91, I'm just slow rolling these slave boy drivers, man. Hey, 91, I'm over here slow rolling, slow talking these slave boy drivers, 91, right?
1: Number 1, Lodge Omega. How about a 3241? 8224, the number right here in Jamaica, boy.
0: Okay, 91, I don't have no competition, man. 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Put it on your head,
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1: DWL, the real world, number 1 line in Jamaica.

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I can't swing back. Take care, Daddy Long Legs. 1-4-7 on the Slave Boy Driver. Go.

I'm the real number one man in the Caribbean world. 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
0: Call.

0: 933. He's talking on a walkie talkie, man. Hello, 123 up in New Jersey. Don't keep back at 123. 123, don't keep back. Hey, 933. That man is talking on a walkie talkie. Let's hold that.
1: We got some mission.

0: 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So some,
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0: 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Hey, 3-5. 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It sound like shit, that's all that.
1: Hey, Mr. Two Big Cool Good News, you can take the hammer down and take it off the 147 now. That was Two Big News, number one man. Hey, Two Big, the number one man.
0: All right, 3-5. Get a little bit better. I don't know what you did. But, it might be your radio, homeboy. Put it on your 9-3-5, Tennessee. I'm gone.
2: Hey, 147. You crazy, boss, man.
1: I got my son running around, running around.
0: Hey, Juice, man. But don't come out of your rank. You got to tell the dumb little man in the rank there, Mike. And these dumb little over here talking about me. Trying to get a condition key and a walkie-talkie. Juice man in the big office, I'm gone.
2: You got me laughing. I'm just sitting back listening, Dubba. You tell him, man, he's not like shit. My love, what is happening, Bob?
0: Gotta tell him the truth, man. Some of them topics wing cheese. I don't know what's wrong with these other. They want to talk on the Super Bowl so bad. Ain't getting their audio right. And the other one, they be talking between keys. Take care, Juice Man, the Apple. I'm gone.
1: Hello,
2: how you doing? All right, well, two rounds later. I'm back 10-7. Bye-bye.
0: Mobile smoking too, man. Hey, Juice. Mobile smoking. All right, man, I'm going to get quiet.
2: Appreciate it. All right, well, two rounds later. I'm going to get on out of here. Man, you got me. You made my day today, though, brother. All right, 147, Juice Man. Hey, 147. You're the walker with the boss back.
3: You're from Overbound, 2 hours
0: from Apple, over Apple. Hey, Juice. Keep up the good work, homeboy. And good luck on that key down. 147, go.
2: Real good, Cabby. And I thank you, my friend. All right, 149 later. I'm back to yourself. Bye-bye.
0: I like the way you say that. Real good copy. Hey, Juice Man, I like the way you say that. Copies? Hey, Juice Man, copies? Copies,
2: of course I got Juice. Hey, 147, I'm going to do it like this. Buona giornata. Bye-bye.
0: All right, tornada. All right, Camilla, I'll talk to you later. Juice Man, I'm going to cut it off, put it on you later. Hey, Juice in the Apple. All them boys over here talking on some 2-5 on the walkie-talkie. Bye-bye.
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Hennessy and Deegan. 12 on the dump, looking what? And a small antenna. Hennessy and Deegan. 12 on the what? Antenna point dead now. Ain't got no competition at all.

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Hey, Hammond, Joe, you're really right, number one, so click it.

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1: 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If he ain't talking in Florida, where's he talking to? 147, Juice Man, back 10-7.
0: Hey, Juice Man, them motherfuckers still in the mouth, man. Hey, Juice Man, let me go ahead and talk to them boys. Let me straighten this shit up there, man. 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

0: one of them is talking on a what you call it, a 251G walkie-talkie. And you got another one, bus driver. I don't talk that way, so I'm going to refer him right for everybody. He's talking on a dog that's a 5,000 walkie-talkie. And when I come out and lay him down, he run all over the place like he got some running shoes on. Take care, Blaze. I'm back 10-7. No, I can't look down there. Crazy told me today, man. 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You come out here and do what you want to do. You ain't got to drop no F-bombs. I know B-bombs, I know F-bombs. All right, Blaze, talk to you later while you're going back to the bench. Bye-bye.
1: Hey, 147, tell my uncle that Juice Man said hello on that end.
2: Tell him that Juice Man was high. 147, the Juice Man.
0: Why you take them, Blaze? Bye bye bye.
1: /147, tell my uncle Switchboard I said hello.
0: Hey, Uncle, here's me. Juice Man said tell you hello, and I do. Hey, 229. Hey, 229. You want a diet meal? A bag meal? I hamburgers, babe.
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1: 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No doubt. I keep pointing out, hey Blake, you ain't gotta run no power. 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Damn, I got to send your water gate yesterday. You're the Amazon hostel that's going out west. I got to send that damn water gate.
2: Channel 19,
1: that's where you belong, Channel 19. Hey, Judge, up there in Connecticut.
2: Yeah.

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1: Oh, Brown Shoes, good afternoon. Juice Man, we're in the mail, baby.
2: Hey, Juice, Brown Shoes, go.
1: Hey, Brown Shoes, you're brother, man. This guy's funny, man. But I'm going to tell you right now, a lot of them duck pluggers in the waters are ghost stalking when he's out there. Tough one.
2: He got them boys running. What's going on?
1: She
2: getting the
1: movie,
2: getting the
1: rest of the movie,
2: getting the
1: rest of the tempo. Yeah, we're trying to, we're working on it. But it's ready to go. It's going to be ready to go. And, hello, Brown Shoes? Hey, Brown Shoes. Hey, good brother.
2: You know, if he's fine, I'm going to do it. I'm with Juice Man, the Mizzou Worldwide Brown Shoes with me, y'all. Juice Man, Brown Shoes, me, y'all. Let's keep running up the car.
3: 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Good morning, Brown Shoes, Zero 91.
2: Yeah, right back there, Zero 91. Right up there, we're talking up here in the big hub. Hello, Zero 91. Around to make Brown Shoes, big hub. 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
3: 2-4, I go right on, man. I didn't want to bounce in the old radio, but so it is. Brown Shoes, 091, go out.
2: Yeah, 10-4, 091. You take care, man. Like a little bit up here on the big up. I just appreciate you bumping it down. We're gonna get some of that rain and wind this evening, so I gotta lower the antenna, no doubt about it. It's you 91, choose an hour to keep that cry.
0: Hey Shoes, do me a favor. So them slave boys got Thanksgiving sale in November. Hey Bill, hey Shoes. Follow 091, slave boy got a dumb nigga sale in November. And throw that dumb nigga 105 garbage away, folks.
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2: Long sale coming November, can't be. I ain't telling that grown man nothing. I ain't gonna tell him that nothing, no doubt about it. Oh, 147 Brown Shoe said you got the hammer down there, baby.
0: I ain't got no hammer down. Hey, Brown Shoes, I ain't got, I'm just working this slave boy driver. That's all it is. Slave boy driver. House of children. Slave boy driver, forget.
2: Yeah, I just picked up this radio. Hey, 147, I just picked up this radio and put it in line. Yo, 147 Brown Shoes, bye.
0: Just picked up that radio and put it in line. Damn, man, you can change your radio like you change your clothes. Hey, Brown Shoes. You can change your radio like you change your drawers, the folks there?
3: Yeah, brother, I keep on him, 091 down.
2: Stop way back when they can be, I know that about it, let me get around here, I got, they whooping them boys from the side of the Montana, can be. I don't know about you, can be, they whooping them boys with a small antenna from the side, 147, the wind is going to pick up later on in the rain. So back on shoes, we have a chicken, back on.
0: I already know, man. I'm watching the weather, man. I've been watching it on CNN, man. Well, tell that dog like a juice, man. When I'm out here talking, stitch, stop trying to fuck with my damn ears, man. Hey, Brown Shoes, you want Juice Man real good friend? Let him know. Stop plugging my damn ears when I'm out here talking. Skip the folks here.
2: Well, you plugging ears too, can't be. It goes both ways. Hey, you got one question. I ain't gonna tell my homie like that, can't be. I ain't gonna tell him like that. Can't be. You got the radio. You got that on the radio. You gonna use the radio. You plugging ears too, can't be. So we all plugging ears there, can't be.
0: That dumb nigga was plugging my ears so bad, I started running out the damn radio room, man. I started looking at the dumb niggas in the driveway. Hey, Brown Shoes. That dumb nigga Juice Man, my mouth so damn big in my damn radio. I thought that dumb nigga was in the driveway, that folks did.
2: Yeah, I can't go on that. Man, that's Juice Man, all right, man. That's them. See, you got that damn work, man. You got room for them boys down there. You gonna show them boys something. No doubt about it. What you gotta do, just wanna put this radio line and shoe was popping on his hand, no doubt about that. 147 Brown Shoes, dude. Now, hold on. Look at that 147. Oh, 147, I'm
0: gonna fly. All right, I wish you good luck on the weather coming your way, man. Hey, Shoes.
2: No
0: wishing you good luck on the weather coming your kind of way. But I'm a foul juice man myself. I send some message, tell them to stay off my damn radio when I'm whipping some ass. And you stop calling me when I'm whipping some ass on the side of my being brown juice. I'm gone. Freshwater. Tell them I know you ain't here, but you can't do no talking. And don't you be trying to talk between keys. Ice water, that's what you do when you can't get in my radio. Ice water, I'm gone.
1: Don't talk to me between no keys.
0: Tell him you're talking between keys. Tell him I know he out here, but he can't do no talking, 41. Hold that.
1: Tell him I know he out here. Hey, 41, I know he out here, but ain't no talking for him. Hold that.
2: Green digging Jones for the new bread.
0: All right, don't turn the heat on there. If you got something for the ice water, don't turn the heat on, cause it might melt him. Hold that.
1: Hey,
0: 41, I'ma get Troublemaker some talk time.
4: Behind you, I heard a big noise. I see very loud, bro.
0: Hey, 41, I come over to my radio, man, talking about take it back, 41. Hey, 41, I just want to
2: be my father, take it back.
0: Hey, water, I don't look a fire down in my radio, so he gonna let you talk, man. Ice water, 41, fire down in my radio, so he gonna let you talk. I'ma let Trouble make a fire, water. Hey, 41, I'm gone.
4: Okay, the brother
0: on
4: the box, okay.
0: Hey,
4: yeah. Loud, man, very loud.
0: Hey, water, I don't look, say he gonna get his mobile going. He gonna 10-7. Ice water. 41 say he's gonna work on the mobile. He's gonna 10-7. Hold that.
4: The funny for he from less heat in Puerto Rico. Almost 100 degrees in Puerto Rico here, Roger.
0: He didn't say you're gonna talk in the mobile. He said he's gonna work on the mobile. Take care. Put it on your radar.
2: Ice man, I'm
3: 10-7.
4: Bye-bye. Same seat of the
0: boat. 142, zero, three,
4: nine, time for you, Roger. Come on. I understand a little bit more. Tell me the 549 is the boss. 549 is the boss. A little bit more. Come on. Mr. 549 today. I'm the boss, the big boss. Bye-bye, my friend, for you too, for Mr. Ben Cartwright too. So the condition is up and down for both of you. 73, somebody put the music in the channel. But don't worry, you smash the music, come on. Shut up. The boss of Mississippi, shut up. At the same time. To Puerto Rico. I'm the boss. I'm the boss.
5: You better get off the Belt Parkway, Daddy. Me too.
4: Appreciate me, Mr. Ben Cartwright. You go from Mississippi, right? Bluegill from Mississippi, okay. Both of you are in Mississippi, Roger. Very nice station for Puerto Rico, man. You got the hammer down, both of you, man. Appreciate it.
0: Can you say 0391 in Tampa over 142?
4: 142, Puerto Rico, come on. Hasta la vista. Come on later. Bye-bye. Center 549, you are the boss of Mississippi 2. Mr. 549, 142, come on.
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4: Como estas? How you doing? Como estas? Come on.
6: Mr. Banker, ready? Set up.
4: Banker, ready? So he'll be. Come on.
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switchblade, I'm testing this audio. 73 meter switchblade, 142 Puerto Rico, come on. Hey, meter 549, I tested this audio for this microphone. It's a Turner Plus 3 microphone. How it sound, Roger? Come on. .229-73 to you, 142 Puerto Rico. I only turn on the box a little bit, a couple of watts only in the air. Come on. Okay, meter 229-73 for you too, my friend. I'm talking for meter 549 for the box. Only the 80 watts of driver on my big box, come on. Somebody put a music in the air. Somebody put a music on. He come from the States. Come on. Hey, meter 229, meter banker, right? He said, good, shut up. My friend, 73. Okay, I set up, ship boat. Shut up, I said ship boat. Shut up, come on. Bye-bye, Mr. Banker. Right, you got the hammer down to Puerto Rico. Meter 549, and you and Mr. 229 is, you got the hammer down the three of you from Puerto Rico. 142, let me adjust it that time in this amplifier. Come on. Soldering out. I'll come back later for playback to you, my friends. Come on.

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I'm 426 on the drive, but y'all ain't nothing to do with it right back.

I'm at Barbados, man. 8426, I'm down here around Barbados. 8426, I'm down here around Barbados. We wrote a water gate right back. Sorry, we don't have any. Hold on, Mr. Worldwide 426, Bionic Man around Barbados. In the rest of the year, right back, go back. Right here, right here. You are mining the corner right here on that end, man.

410-426. Now, you hear my friend Ron Gallup from Texas on that end. Send him my shit, you leave, man, man. 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

Incendio, te creo. 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

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Oh.

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Thank you.

14 Renegade, Mother Nature ain't too good, man, but I want to holler at you real quick. I Renegade 147 in the south. A Renegade 147 in the south, right. Like we ain't got no condition, Renegade. I Renegade 147 ain't got no condition, brother. Hey, click, check your phone. Yeah, I need an answer. Okay? Do the math.

Hey Jules, I am in the plug here on the west side, Kennedy. Hey Jules, I'm in the plug here on the west side. 147, get down.

Hey, Juice, tell Uncle Joe I said 147 say hello. Hey, Juice, tell Joe 147 say hello. 410.

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I send you another message. Click, click. I sent you another message. Click, click. Bye. Okay, checking it right now. Bye-bye.

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What's going on, Nighthawk? Hello, Nighthawk. 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Bring 'em.

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Hey, Nighthawk, I got a rough copy, no copy on your station, man. You on top of the pile up by itty bitty bit. Nighthawk 707, Puerto Rico, break 'em.

rough copy, no copy on you. Hey, Nighthawk, I got a rough copy, no copy on you. Hey, Nighthawk, you're 707 Blue Water Station. 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

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I can hear them, all them rascals on the west side down around the blue waters of Puerto Rico. 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

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Without a doubt, especially next hurricane season. I don't think we're going to have a named storm this year. I think it's done and it's a wrap this year. I don't think we're going to have any storms this year. Yeah, well, that's because of that El Nino. That's because of that El Nino. Things

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Climate Trouble, Jamaica, Jamaica, baby. Troublemaker, Jamaica, baby.